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1: Tuesday, October 6th. 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I'm Congresswoman Chantel Brown, and I'm asking you not to leave this to one day in November. Early voting opens Tuesday, October 6th at the Board of Elections, 1803 Superior Avenue, downtown Cleveland. 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In June, they sent hundreds of federal agents after the people who registered 160,000 Ohioans to vote. 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I can't cast your ballot. Tuesday, October 6th, 1803 Superior Avenue. 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

0: Mark it down. 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I'm Congresswoman Chantel Brown. Everything we're fighting for in Washington comes down to whether you show up. Don't wait for November. 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

0: 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I'm Congresswoman Chantel Brown. 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

0: Tuesday, October 6th. That's the day you can stop waiting and start voting. I'm Congresswoman Chantel Brown, and I'm asking you not to leave this to one day in November. Early voting opens Tuesday, October 6th at the Board of Elections, 1803 Superior Avenue, downtown Cleveland. This year, everything we've built is on the table. They came after Social Security. They came after food assistance. In June, they sent hundreds of federal agents after the people who registered 160,000 Ohioans to vote. And look, I've been in Washington fighting all of it. But there is one thing I cannot do for you. I can't cast your ballot. Tuesday, October 6th, 1803 Superior Avenue. Be early, be ready. 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

0: What's going on? It's your boy Ray Jr. and I'm up at Shaw High School. 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
1: Tuesday, October 6th. That's the day you can stop waiting and start voting. I'm Congresswoman Chantel Brown, and I'm asking you not to leave this to one day in November. Early voting opens Tuesday, October 6th at the Board of Elections, 1803 Superior Avenue, downtown Cleveland. This year, everything we've built is on the table. They came after Social Security. They came after food assistance. In June, they sent hundreds of federal agents after the people who registered 160,000 Ohioans to vote. And look, I've been in Washington fighting all of it, but there is one thing I cannot do for you. I can't cast your ballot. Tuesday, October 6th, 1803 Superior Avenue. Be early, be ready. 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

0: some great things about East Cleveland Schools. We have an amazing community. We have educators, leaders, people in our buildings that are hands-on with the students. Everybody in our district is very much working towards making the kids the best that they can be. The advice that I would give any parent thinking about bringing their kids to East Cleveland Schools is to bring them. It's an amazing community here. We have great people here willing and ready to support your kids in whatever is best for them.
1: Tuesday, October 6th. That's the day you can stop waiting and start voting. I'm Congresswoman Chantel Brown, and I'm asking you not to leave this to one day in November. Early voting opens Tuesday, October 6th at the Board of Elections, 1803 Superior Avenue, downtown Cleveland. This year, everything we've built is on the table. They came after Social Security. They came after food assistance. In June, they sent hundreds of federal agents after the people who registered 160,000 Ohioans to vote. And look, I've been in Washington fighting all of it. But there is one thing I cannot do for you. I can't cast your ballot. Tuesday, October 6th, 1803 Superior Avenue. Be early, be ready.
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0: 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Thank y'all for listening to the Rick Smiley Morning Show. 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
1: Yes, sirs. I'll keep you updated on what's going on in the news and the front page. 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
1: 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I'm Congresswoman Chantel Brown. 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Don't wait for November. 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
1: Tuesday, October 6th. That's the day you can stop waiting and start voting. I'm Congresswoman Chantel Brown, and I'm asking you not to leave this to one day in November. Early voting opens Tuesday, October 6th at the Board of Elections, 1803 Superior Avenue, downtown Cleveland. 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I can't cast your ballot. Tuesday, October 6th, 1803 Superior Avenue. 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

0: Tuesday, October 6th. That's the day you can stop waiting and start voting. I'm Congresswoman Chantel Brown, and I'm asking you not to leave this to one day in November. Early voting opens Tuesday, October 6th at the Board of Elections, 1803 Superior Avenue, downtown Cleveland. This year, everything we've built is on the table. They came after Social Security. They came after food assistance. In June, they sent hundreds of federal agents after the people who registered 160,000 Ohioans to vote. And look, I've been in Washington fighting all of it. But there is one thing I cannot do for you. I can't cast your ballot. Tuesday, October 6th, 1803 Superior Avenue. Be early, be ready. 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
1: Hey, it's Gabriela Cruz. 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

0: Tuesday, October 6th. 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I'm Congresswoman Chantel Brown, and I'm asking you not to leave this to one day in November. Early voting opens Tuesday, October 6th at the Board of Elections, 1803 Superior Avenue, downtown Cleveland. 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And look, I've been in Washington fighting all of it. But there is one thing I cannot do for you. I can't cast your ballot. Tuesday, October 6th, 1803 Superior Avenue. 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
2: 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Board of Elections, 1803 Superior Avenue, downtown Cleveland. I'm Congresswoman Chantel Brown. Everything we're fighting for in Washington comes down to whether you show up. 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
4: 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I'm Congresswoman Chantel Brown, and I'm asking you not to leave this to one day in November. Early voting opens Tuesday, October 6th at the Board of Elections, 1803 Superior Avenue, downtown Cleveland. 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

0: 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I'm Congresswoman Chantel Brown, and I'm asking you not to leave this to one day in November. 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

0: 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In June, they sent hundreds of federal agents after the people who registered 160,000 Ohioans to vote. And look, I've been in Washington fighting all of it, but there is one thing I cannot do for you. I can't cast your ballot. Tuesday, October 6th, 1803 Superior Avenue. 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

0: Tuesday, October 6th. That's the day you can stop waiting and start voting. I'm Congresswoman Chantel Brown, and I'm asking you not to leave this to one day in November. Early voting opens Tuesday, October 6th at the Board of Elections, 1803 Superior Avenue, downtown Cleveland. 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Tuesday, October 6th, 1803 Superior Avenue. 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

niggas in the like a minute shouting love this shit. We was smoking, drinking, chilling till we walked up in the building on the elevator wet. 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And when the key plugged, the ignition say they charge 6 or 7 mention for a mission. Got 9. 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Keep on going crazy, girl. You about to get yacht fair. Shopping bag, pop a tags on the kitchen island. She driving that. 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

I'm hesitating, why can't just reply and tell you how I feel?

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0: just wanted to know, do you know somebody named? You know his name.
1: Oh, yeah, definitely. I know his name.
0: But I just want to let you know that he's mine.

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1: Here it is. Right now, right here, we are victims of attack by some we know, but many more nameless and faceless people living in the shadows. The first defense of both sides is usually to act as if it never happened. Then, the perpetrators start disagreeing with each other about the particulars of the attack, sometimes calling it victimless. The time is now to bring the attack to a halt. We must stand up and use our vote this November to declare that we are no longer going to allow ourselves to be victims. We must be heard. You must vote this November in order to stop the assault on us, because the reality is we are the ones who are battered and bruised.
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1: Okay.
2: Is John, you said serious?
3: People living in poverty are just not very, they're not very experienced at navigating the real world, right? I remember talking to one young lady who said, well, I don't really know how money works at a grocery store, because she grew up and has lived all of her adult life using SNAP cards to buy groceries. 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
2: I don't know what it feels to be spit on, but I bet it's a lot like that.
4: I'm Sherrod Brown, running for Senate. I approve this message.
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6: Is John, you said, serious?
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Can I speak to Michael? Oh, hey, how you doing? I feel kind of silly doing this, but this is the waitress from the coffee house on 39th and Lenox. You know, the one with the braids? Yeah. Well, I see you on Wednesdays all the time. You come in every Wednesday on your lunch break, I think. And you always order the special with the hot chocolate. My manager be tripping and stuff, talking about we gotta use water, but I always use some milk and cream for you, cause I think you're kinda sweet. Anyway, you always got on some fly blue suit, and your cufflinks are shining all bright.

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0: Jazzman.
1: What man?
0: Tell these good people what's trending.
1: So everybody's talking about A Different World, the reboot, but not for the reason that you think. And I'm sure you know where I'm going with this. There is a huge debate on social media regarding whether Black don't crack. And we're talking about Jasmine Guy, as is everybody on the internet. Now, she had to take to social media and basically say, wow, people are so mean. I get it. Aging is not easy. I'm doing what I can, which is what we all do.
2: Right.
1: I also saw an article about Halle Berry. She said the same thing, waking up every day and your body looks a little bit different than it did the day before, as does your face. Social media, on the other hand, is relentless when it comes to what criticizing, specifically women, when it comes to aging. And so now there's this whole debate on social media. Do you call it out? Do you not? You know, and I don't know how you feel about it. I can tell you this. It is hard being a woman.
2: Period. I take your word for it. Yeah.
1: You're always under someone's, you know, ire or under the microscope about how you look, you know, and whether you're aging well or not. But it's never a conversation when we're talking about men. Men become more what?
2: Distinguished
1: with the gray hair. Let a woman grow her gray out. Everybody's talking about how she's like, oh, hey, it's a shame. But that's
3: ain't nobody better not talk about our jazz.
1: They're not do it.
3: That's right.
1: They do it all the time.
2: It's a hard time, though. Like, if you grow up and you're a sex symbol at a period of time, and then that's what people have in their mind, so then you go 20, 30, 40 years later and think they're going to look like that's been imprinted in your mind, that's not the case, dog.
1: It's not reality, right? And the thing is, you know, they don't talk about men the way they do women. When you look at Denzel is fine. But is he the Denzel from two decades ago?
2: No.
1: Absolutely not. His teeth are shifted. His face is a little crooked. But nobody wants to talk about that. His lip hangs a little bit. We don't talk about that. We still talk about how sexy he is. The same thing goes for if you're going the other way. You got your Johnny Depps. You got, you know, your George Clooney's. All of which you've aged. Nobody talks about that. They only do it when it comes to women.
2: Mm. Mm.
1: They did it to Kamala Harris. You know, it's just a certain standard that women are held to, but that's the society that we live in. What are you going to do?
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0: My wife will not get a damn job. She goes, why? Why would I work? Why would I work? You're my job. Why would I need a job? And not that, look at all the lazy ass women in Iowa. I want her to work because I want her to have a hobby. Because when a woman don't work, she just sit at home and think of stuff she want to do.
1: Yeah.
0: We should role play. Baby, what do you mean? We should role play. Like, we should meet somewhere. Like, you should meet me somewhere, pretend like you don't know me and pick me up. Okay, and I say, oh, all right, baby, we'll role play. Let's meet at a bar. And I'ma pretend like you just came from work. And then we're going to have dinner, and you're going to pay because you just got a check from work. And then we leave the restaurant and go home early so you can go to bed because you got to go to work. That ain't no fantasy. That's my damn fantasy.
2: 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Hughley Show.

0: Juan Voyage Jeopardy with Jamal Kingsley. The Militant Man is coming up after Kanye West on the D.O. Hughley Show Weekend Edition.
1: She take my money when I'm in need. Yes, she's a trifling friend indeed. Oh, she's a gold digger way over town.

0: One Voyage Jeopardy.
1: Hello, my brothers and sisters. This is Jamal Kingsley, the Militant Man, here hosting another exciting episode of One Voyage Jeopardy. Our contestants today, H&IC around here, my man, Big Chris. I won't give you last name. You trying to be anonymous?
2: Of course.
1: And my girl, Shawnee Scott.
3: Hey.
1: You hear on the radio.
3: Yeah.
1: You see on her YouTube special. She's doing big things. Watch out for her. Now we're playing One Voyage Jeopardy, where I give you lyrics from artists from the One Voyage cruise, and you identify them. Starting off with Chris, here are your lyrics. They say, I'm a rapper, and I say no. Come on, they say, you doing, trying, do some Zydeco. I just let the music come from my soul, so all of my people can stay on the flow.
4: I have no idea.
3: Oh, ooh, ooh, ooh, ooh.
1: Okay, Shawnee, buzz in.
3: Who is Cupid?
1: Congratulations!

0: Shuffle, yes, he will be on the One Voyage cruise. All right. You get to double up on it this time, Sean. Are you ready?
1: All right. I'm ready.
0: Here are your lyrics. Hey, come on. Come on. Take a ride. There's a party over there that ain't no jive. It's live, live. It's all the way live. Don't even have to walk. Don't even have to drive.
1: Ooh, it's live, live, all the way live. Is the Dazz Band?
0: The answer is the original Lakeside Fantastic Voyage.
1: Oh, yeah.
2: Come on, take a ride. There's a party over there that ain't no job. It's live, live, it's all the way live. Don't even have to drive.
0: You were close, but no cigar. All right, here's the last one. Whoever has this can just jump right in. Here are your lyrics. Anytime you want to pick up the telephone, you know it ain't nothing to drop a couple of stacks on you. Want it? You could get it, my dear. $5 million home, drop Bentleys, I swear. Yeah.
1: Who is Jaheim?
0: That is T.I., whatever you like.
1: Oh, you can have whatever you like.

0: swear.
1: Oh my God.
0: 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Book your cabin now, my brother.
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0: lot of stuff can be avoided with a lot of common sense. Just a little common sense. White people, I'm so tired of y'all getting shot at work. It's so unnecessary. If you ain't sure what to do, just watch the black people.
1: Look, here's a rule of thumb. When black people run, you run. That's what you do. You don't even have to know why.
0: They're running, let's go! Come on, come on! Because black people can just sense when stuff ain't right. It's just something about you. Do-do-do-do-do! This dude is crazy.
1: Something off. Just,
0: Yeah, he crazy. Going home, this dude trying to make the news. Damn, this. White people walk right up to the trouble. What are you doing in here with that shotgun?

0: And now, as promised, it is time for Ava Feature. Welcome to the stage. Well, we spotlight some of the funniest comedians, some you know and some you don't. Welcome to the stage.
1: Oh, D, wait a minute. Let me introduce this next comedian because this joke might make you feel some type of way. Welcome to the stage, Trey Tutson.
2: I found out that I don't like tall people. That's just what it is. I see you, my man. Everything, I hope none of your dreams come true. You know what I mean? I really do. How tall are you, big dog? 6'8"? F*** you, fam. What the hell? This is my problem with you, 6'8". You don't empathize with short people pain. 6'8", you don't know what it's like to have to put your car in park to put a gate code in. You have no idea what that's like, 6'8". How many times I almost tore my tendon trying to get my food through the drive-thru with my foot on the brake? I'm like, come on, reach with me. This is insane right now. I look crazy. No, I'm not going to open this door up. You better reach with me. You're like, Taco Bell gonna pay for this MRI. They gonna pay for it because it's burning through here. It's supposed to burn through here, Taco Bell. You have no idea. You know, look paying for shit. Here you go, right there. Bag everything. Give me the receipt. Give me the receipt. Thank you. Appreciate that.
0: That is a hilarious cat. More of the DL Hughley Show. Wicked of this is coming up. Y'all hang on.
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7: Is John, you said, serious?
8: 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And so you literally have to teach people how to budget.
7: John Husted really said that. How is he supposed to represent me when he looks down on me? 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
9: I'm Sherrod Brown, running for Senate. I approve this message.
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0: Welcome to the show. Here is Alibo. He's a streaming hack warrior, also the longest tenured feature on our show.
1: DL, my home brother.
0: What's that, Alibo?
1: The September is here. The summer's over. The kids are back to school. And it is the beginning of the football season.
0: Yes.
1: Every weekend. For the next 3 months, people are glued to the TV. They don't choose the couch life. The couch life drafts them in the first round and never look back. Uh-oh. Football season officially begins the moment you realize you care more about a backup tight end than your own wife's tight end. I'm serious. If she is not a football fan, she's the last person you want to see. You want to see her like you want to see smartphone instructions written in Braille. Uh-oh. Then there is the fantasy football. Oh, it is crazy, dear my own brother, because you'll research a backup running back for 40 minutes and still forget your own anniversary. Uh-oh. And the idea of owning a human being for 3 months is exciting to you. I'm serious. Today's movie has nothing to do with football, but these people need a referee. The movie is Why Did I Get Married Again? Starring all the people that were in all of the other Why Did I Get Married movies, except for Janet DeJackson. She's keeping this one out. This time, it's a destination wedding in Italy, which in a Tyler Perry movie means somebody's about to scream, somebody's about to confess, and somebody's about to get hit with a life lesson like it's a folding chair. Uh-oh, this is not a love story. This is a destination wedding that accidentally become a group intervention with pasta. Uh-oh, this time, it's the kids. Jasmine and Wesley just want to get married. Everyone else wants to use their wedding as a mirror, a courtroom, and a group chat. Uh-oh. The old couple show up to clap for the kids and immediately start side-eyeing their own spouses. Then there's the secrets, the speeches, and somebody's about to ruin dinner. I'm serious. It is a typical Tyler De Perry movie. If you are a fan of this franchise, you will love this sequel. I give it 2.5 handbags. And if you like sardines mixed with cookie dough ice cream, I will send you the package for my new sports franchise. If you like the NFL, you will love my new NFL GBTQ league. Not your father's football, unless he looks great in sequins. This is a league where dancing in the end zone is not unsportsmanlike. It is the point of the whole thing. Uh-oh. The new NFL GPTQ. It's not a phase. It's a franchise. I'm serious. This is Alibo, your hacking warrior, with the Stream Hacking Movie Review. Hamne selam ni anani. Stay safe and healthy. Uh-oh.
0: 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Hughley Show Weekly Edition is coming up. Y'all hang on.
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0: There is an old adage, an old phrase. I'm sure that many of you are familiar with it. The expression, a grand jury will indict a ham sandwich. I'm sure you've all heard that bantered around a bit. It comes from the fact that the district attorney generally has so much latitude with the grand jury that they can get a grand jury to indict for almost anything. As a matter of fact, they have about a 99% literacy rate. Pregnancy tests aren't that, like DNA tests aren't that effective. Ivory soap isn't that effective. They have around 99% of the time. As a matter of fact, we had a grand jury that this year indicted somebody because a pool was green. But we don't have a grand jury that indicts someone because a young man is found floating in a body of water. A grand jury will indict a ham sandwich, they can indict a home sandwich. We have watched any number of Trump's political opponents and enemies be indicted for frivolous reasons. We watched them attack members of the press, former FBI agents, former elected officials, because when he wants somebody indicted, they are, despite little to no evidence. How many of them have been thrown out because they're so frivolous? Here we have a situation where a young man was found floating face down in a pool of water with dubious circumstances. Even the autopsy report can't say what the cause of death was. And you'll have any number of right-wing social media influencers trying to tell you about dry drowning. Now, you can drown your sorrows. You can drown in red tape. You can drown your fears away. You can drown in debt. It's very hard to drown face down in a body of water. And that is how far people are going to explain this. And the bottom line is, if you can indict somebody for scraping a pool, which is so, with strange credulity, you can't indict someone for having a young man come up dead in dubious circumstances. That is about desire. And at any other point in this nation's history, even if it were an administration that necessarily wasn't even fond of black people, at any other point, the feds would be called in. As a matter of fact, Nolan Wells, he met his end on federal land. 94%, the feds own 94% of that island. A private owner owns 6. So it happened on federal land. There is, the feds would be calling in to investigate this rash of black people that are being hung all over the country. I said this before and I don't think people quite got what it was. I said that there is a reason if you live in a black blue state or a blue city, or if you're black, brown, or yellow, you really do not have any federal representation at all. You are on your own. No one would let, as a matter of fact, no one from this administration has mentioned it at all, the rash of dead people. Nobody has mentioned at all what happened to Nolan Wells, no elected official of any note. Nobody from the FBI, nobody from the Trump administration, barely somebody from governance, not even a senator. They've stayed away from it. Any other point, the feds would be called in. But there is a reason at the beginning of this term, they got rid of the Southern Poverty Law Center. Remember that? They indicted them for being what they called racist. There's a reason why the Civil Rights Division of the Trump administration is all white. There's a reason why this district attorney and others do not feel a sense of urgency, because they know no one is going to hold them to account. But they also should know this, that we are not going to look the other way. That one day there'll be another administration. And murder does not have a statute of limitations. This was about desire. This was about a district attorney who wanted to. This is about the feds who want to. So the next time somebody tells you that your vote doesn't make a difference and all these administrations are the same, do you actually believe that an administration headed by Kamala Harris will be doing nothing right now, saying nothing right now? This is about desire. This is about wanting to. This is about somebody wanting to get to the bottom of it, and somebody in authority. And the reason they don't, the reason nothing's happening, because they don't want to. That's a little note from the GED section.
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7: Is John, you said serious?
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7: 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That's how I survived. John Eustead definitely showed us who he is.
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7: I don't know what it feels to be spit on, but I bet it's a lot like that.
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0: So earlier this week, we talked about Judge Judy.
1: Oh,
0: with her dingbat
1: ass.
0: But
1: I used to like Judge Judy. I'm not gonna
0: lie. I never liked her.
1: I'm not gonna lie.
0: Me neither. I never liked her. If you don't like America, she said, and you want to change it, you should just leave.
2: I consider America my home. America has been good to me. I think that it's the greatest country in the world. If you don't like this country, go somewhere else. Don't come to the greatest country in the world, the most successful country in the world, and say, I want to change it. There are other countries that are the something else that you want. Go there. Go there. But don't come into my home. America is my home. Don't come into my home and say, I want to change it.
0: Did you agree with her? That's the question we posed to you. You know, we had a whole lot of calls on the subject. And we're going to hear them coming up after Tank on the D.O.

Savage Judy is a rich white lady expressing her clear misunderstanding of the American plight right now, and proving once again that they don't understand privilege. So, who is she talking to? Because Obama ran on change, and I wonder if she voted for him. But I think that it's a very ignorant way to think, and she just...

0: blind.
1: America is a continent, first of all, and we share the continent with Canadians and Mexicans. So, second of all, you weren't here at the beginning of this country, at the beginning of the United States. It was somebody else here when your ancestors came. So, how's it your country? But that's what they say all the time. They always say, leave, leave, leave. They always take, that's what colonizers do. They always take what was already established.
2: Do you agree with that old dingbat? We're going right to the phones.
3: Hell no, Judge Judy. You having a wonderful time. You taking advantage of people and you on TV making plenty of money. I stopped watching her a long time ago because I couldn't stand her ass. Tell her that.
4: Well, I think with change comes progression. The lady that was ranting on about this being the greatest country and all this food says, you know, we made this country as African Americans. Is what it is. So progression is a part of change, man. And for her to say that like that, man, it just, it's foolish that they think that we're not a part of this. And to go back where you came, you wasn't bothering nobody when we was at our home. You know, y'all bothered us and brought us over here. So, I mean, don't talk foolish, you know, with progression, you know, comes change, man. So I think that the lady was ranting on, she sounds kind of foolish, to be honest with you, man. And I just hate when people go off on ignorance and foolishness like that, man. You know, come on, that things wouldn't change, man. We wouldn't be fighting for this known and world situation, man. It don't make no sense.
0: It's absolutely ridiculous for a person with the education, information, and resources that Judge Judy has to come up with a take like that. She's also the daughter of immigrants. It is insulting for people who are affected by these things in America that need to be changed. Just because it's not something that has affected her, it doesn't mean that she shouldn't respect that other people have been affected by it. And I think it's extremely disrespectful, disingenuous.
2: 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Y'all hang on. I read about this one white woman broke her black husband out of the penitentiary in Tennessee. You can't get a sister to pick you up from the airport. I'ma drive around 2 times. If your ass ain't out, I got to go. I got a nail appointment. What is wrong with you?
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1: Meatpacking industry groups have raised concern that heightened immigration operations, you know what that means, have caused employees to miss work. The Texas Cattle Feeders Association, Oklahoma Cattlemen's Association, and Kansas Livestock Association saying that ICE operations have delayed the shipment of thousands of cattle, resulting in millions of dollars in lost revenue, and they say this could ultimately raise prices for consumers.
0: It's the D.L. 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

0: to me. I am on my way to Cincinnati. We're going to be playing the Taft Theater tonight along with Don Lemon. DL and DL continues. DL and DL, anything goes. So we're very excited about that. My old man is actually from Ohio.
1: Oh, really?
0: So, yep.
1: I think you told me.
2: Original Ohio player.
0: Yeah, yep. So I originally, a little while ago, that was where we flew into, I think, Cincinnati to go to Dave Chappelle's Yellow Springs concert.
1: Oh, I remember you told me about that.
0: So we flew into Cincinnati.
1: The town he owns.
0: He owned the whole town. Everything got a little C on it.
1: Everything. Really?
0: Everything.
1: He's got his own logo.
0: He owns the fire station. That's where they do everything at.
1: The fire station?
0: The property, yeah. That's what it's called. And he has all kind of events there. It's the dope. I'm telling you, Dave Chappelle got all our reparations.
1: Go ahead, Dave.
0: I'm telling you, I think that's true. He has all our reparations. So Jasmine Sanders, what do you got going on this weekend?
1: You know what? It's going to be a very hot weekend. So
0: is
1: I'm
0: hot?
1: It is supposed to be 102 this weekend. Mm-hmm. So I'm going to probably try to lounge around the pool, maybe do a little get together, something like that for the last closeout.
0: It won't
1: cover
0: be the
1: pool.
0: One.
1: Yeah, well,
0: no,
1: it's the last really hot weekend. They say.
0: Watch, it's gonna be. This is.
1: I don't know if it's gonna be sunny or hot.
0: This LA. We got at least one, two more.
1: This
0: days.
1: Is according to LA meteorologists. Last big one.
0: I don't need them to tell me. I've been living here all this time.
1: I know that's right. You
0: one.
1: Know. I know
0: hell
1: you
0: I'm
1: know.
0: I'm talking about.
1: Especially with all the little things you know. I well. Know you know that too.
0: Skip my man Cheatham.
2: what
0: are you got going on today?
1: Fun fact.
3: I'm going to get a little rest in, hang out with the bros, because last night I was in Atlanta. I had to host the Living Legends Awards, so we had a good time with
0: who
3: that.
0: Was there?
3: A good time.
0: Who was there?
3: Who was there? Let me see. Juliet Jones. You know Juliet.
0: Yes.
3: You know Juliet. And
0: wherefore art thou, Juliet?
3: Yes.
4: Atlanta.
3: My boy Greg Street, you know, long time.
0: Yep, Greg, yeah, legend, you know, radio
3: all
0: legend.
3: That time. Yeah,
0: right,
3: a lot
0: right.
3: of other people in there. Kenny Smooth.
1: Kenny Smooth.
0: Kenny
1: right.
0: Smooth. Yeah. Oh, yeah, Kenny. For sure. For sure. He's a living legend.
1: He is indeed.
3: Absolutely.
0: So that is going to do us for this weekend, ladies and gentlemen. We hope you have a wonderful weekend. Listen, if you are in Cincinnati, I'm on my way. 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
4: Is John, you said, serious?
10: People living in poverty are just not very, they're not very experienced at navigating the real world, right? I remember talking to one young lady who said, well, I don't really know how money works at a grocery store, because she grew up and has lived all of her adult life using SNAP cards to buy groceries. And so you literally have to teach people how to budget.
4: John Husted really said that. How is he supposed to represent me when he looks down on me? I would like to tell John Husted, growing up on SNAP made me the woman I am today. When I was struggling, I had no choice but to navigate the world. That's how I survived. John Husted definitely showed us who he is.
10: People living in poverty are just not very, they're not very experienced at navigating the real world.
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11: I'm Sherrod Brown, running for Senate. I approve this message.
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18: 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And, man, it's going to be a great show. Our girl, LaToya Luckett, is going to be stopping by. Plus, you know, Gary, about to be real messy. And, of course, we have everybody's favorite game, Battle of the Sexes. Here's Kalani with Folded. It's the Rick Smiley Weekend Jump Off.

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1: It's Gary.
0: I want to hip you to the tea.
1: It's Gary, baby.
2: Gary has the tea and the color of the day. Gary, good morning.
3: Good morning, Ricky. Good morning, America. Good morning to you. It's beautiful, beautiful day in the neighborhood. And here's what's happening in celebrity news. Ricky, when I got this story, it's a very painful story, but I'm definitely going to talk about it now. It's being reported, y'all, that Savannah James, the beautiful wife of LeBron James, y'all, they're saying, y'all, the people saying that she was very ugly and stuck up. Now, here it goes. She flew first class, y'all, with her longtime friend and business partner, Miss April McDaniel. They said they flew, and Miss April had happened to fly coach. Now, they're saying that April told Boardroom's Mental Wealth that first class wasn't in her budget, and Savannah said that her friends have never expected her to pay their way. She said, now, they can be close without pretending that they have the same money. She said, and now, you know, people want to know, honey, if Savannah was right or not, but here's what Savannah had to say.
4: There's two different lifestyles that exist. Savannah has accommodated where I'm at. So, like, if we want to go away, I can't just be like, all right, we're going away tomorrow because I'm on a budget. Even if we're going on the same trip, I don't feel the need to be in first because that's not in my budget. We actually talked about it on our pod, and people were very critical of her being in first and me being in business and me going up to first and getting in her bed and watching a movie. They was, like, offended. And I was like, why? I can't afford first.
5: My friends are very respectful of my situation.
6: Good. Okay.
5: All of them. And I think that they are, you know, if I'm like, we're going somewhere, they already understand what it is. It's no expectation of like taking care of something.
3: Now, I am not mad at Savannah, honey.
2: Yeah, that's fair.
3: Because my thing is this, and I experienced something that I'll never go through it again. I had friends that I thought was supposed to be my friends that I was going to damn die with, did everything with them, gave them, honey, opportunities to do stuff with me when I went to events, honey, you on first class, first seat, first row and everything. Then all of a sudden, they damn get sensitive, they stop talking to you and what have you. I will never do that again. Right. I ain't doing nothing for no damn body, no more. If we going somewhere, you sitting in the damn back if I got to sit in front because I'm at work. So that's the bottom line. So I'm not mad at Savannah at all. Girl,
2: she ain't wrong.
3: No, she's not wrong.
2: And out of all of you getting, get an understanding. Mm. They have an understanding, and that cuts down on entitlement. You know what I'm saying? You can't count somebody else's pockets.
6: Right.
2: And be hooking up with folks because somebody's connected to somebody that, you know, that has money or whatever. Are your friend, those are genuine friends. If they can really go on a trip and not expect for her to pay, and those are her real friends. And if she do pay for something or whatever, you count it as a blessing.
3: Exactly. Because people are attacking her behind it. Honey, Alfreeze, what would you have done? I mean, would any of y'all have done the same thing? Let your friend sit in the back or you would have paid with, girl, come on and sit up here in front. Then next week we can't talk to each other. You're not talking to him. Now they spend all this damn money on your first class seat.
7: Well, I'm the friend that sits in the back.
3: It is personal.
7: Oh, goodness. I'm the friend that sits in the back and I don't have a problem with it.
3: What'd you say, Alfreeze?
7: I'm the friend that is flying coach. And I don't have a problem with generally my friends will be like, well, let me come sit with you. But I'm flying coach and I don't have a problem with them sitting in first.
2: Brett. Yeah, man. What you think, Brett?
8: Well, you know, I vowed that it was a thing for me once I did become successful that I would never fly coach again. And I promised that to myself and I uphold that. So if I can,
3: Your friends?
8: Just put us both. I would put us all up front.
2: But it just depends on the friends and the type of friends. If it's a good friend that's there for you, and you got it like that, if you have it like that.
8: Right.
2: Or whatever, because everybody's situation, because that's LeBron's money, ain't Savannah's money.
3: Exactly.
7: Well, but, you know, here's the thing. If you're going to Europe and it's like an 8-hour flight, it's almost like you're
9: going to Japan.
7: Yeah, yes, it's like you're not flying together. You got to sit in first class with your friend, or they got to sit back with you because that's like part of the trip.
8: Japan.
9: Yeah, they were going overseas. It was an overseas flight.
8: Oh,
9: so
8: that's different.
9: I think that's something they should discuss up front. And she say, hey, girl, you know, it's a long trip. I want you to fly up here with me. I don't want you to feel no kind of way. I'm just going to go ahead and hook you up and get you a ticket.
7: Right.
8: Sweet.
9: When you're on that level of wealth,
7: right.
9: She ain't going to feel it. So, you know.
3: Yeah, but my thing is this, though, wealth or whatever stuff, we were friends. And then, honey, tomorrow, like, oh, I said something wrong. Are you sensitive? And now we ain't talking no more? And I just spent all this money?
9: That's not their situation.
2: They'll cut you off. They'll stay in nice hotels and eat off of you and fly first class and do all of this stuff. And then cut you off like you don't mean nothing, like basically like you never meant anything to them for
3: exactly
2: or whatever, and then won't tell you what you did wrong
3: exactly
2: in order for you to correct it, like, because ain't nobody perfect. If I did something or said something out of the way, you know, to be fair, let me know what I did or said so I can make the correction. But
8: right.
2: But since you're the ones successful in making money, they just assume that you're a bad person. And then you get casted out of the friend circle that you've been friends with since elementary school and high school and all that stuff. And then you don't get invited to stuff and you get treated a certain way. And you're the problem. You're always the problem or
8: yep,
2: whatever with everything. You done helped bought cars and bought plane mm-hmm. tickets and did all this kind of stuff and been very nice. And the minute you set one boundary or if it don't work out, sometimes the job don't work out. You know what I'm saying? I got fired from the Dub Banks Morning Show. I was on the Dub Banks Morning Show. Me and Didi McGuire, Coco Brother, and Biz Markie on the morning show. When I got fired, I said, hey, Doug, if there's anything you need, let me know. If you still want to use the Spring phone calls, you can. If you need me to make something, you can. Thank you for the opportunity. I love you and I appreciate you. And I told the boss the same thing. You can't spit on your way out. Nope. So then when it came time for me to get this job, I was able to go back and get a resume because I was nice when I left. You don't have to spit on your way out. You don't have to. Because did you spit when you got the checks that you got? It don't work out all the time. It's just like a relationship. You don't hate all your exes. Okay, it didn't work out. Yeah. Why can't we be friends and raise the kids? It's
6: too much like right.
2: Yeah, it don't make sense. But entitlement is real. And what she's setting up is not breeding entitlement.
7: Right.
2: And so I can respect their relationship.
7: You should not expect it, but appreciate it.
6: Yeah.
7: When it's, I'm with you, know you Gary.
2: They'll show you your ass up and yes. receive. When I went into the Nike store, everybody got something. Ask the morning show. I ain't never asked. Like, hey, okay, we all going to eat. We all going to stay in the same hotel. We all going to get some macaroni and cheese. We all going to do mm-hmm. cooking and stuff. And then get in a space where they don't even speak to you.
7: Mm.
2: Yeah. That's crazy. And that's then insanity.
3: Go on social media, honey, and have a barbecue, honey, and say, look at this, and you ain't invited to it. I'm like, oh.
2: Or a wedding.
3: So there you have it. All right, y'all, that's it. Now we're going to sha-la-la. Sha-la-la, baby. Yes, Lord, sha-la-la. Honey, the wonderful people. Yes, Lord. The Kahlua today, honey, is one of my favorite Kahlua. My Kahlua today, guys, is baritone blue. On the high end, you say baritone blue, and on the low end, you say beautiful navy blue. That's your Kahlua for today.
2: Let me say something.
6: Or a wedding.
2: Let me say something. Turn the music on. Let me say something. I need everybody to condition their mind for people not to do the right thing and be surprised if they do what's right. If they send a thank you card, if they say, I appreciate you, if they continue the relationship and the friendship, then be surprised. But don't be surprised when people do what people do, because that's what they do. And you should not expect, it should never catch you off guard. I said, well, that's what I expected. And your feelings won't be hurt, because what more do you expect from people like that? But be surprised when people say, hey, man, I appreciate you. I appreciate the opportunity. I love you. Anything you ever need, give me a call. Then be shocked when you get that thank you card.
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2: All right, y'all, our guest today will be joining us on the One Voyage Cruise. We set sail October the 26th out of Miami. She is an award-winning singer, songwriter, and actress. Ladies and gentlemen, the one and only, the beautiful LaToya Luckett. What up?
3: Hey, y'all.
4: Hey, LaToya.
2: LaToya, what up?
3: Hey, girl.
2: Oh, no, why?
3: Get on the water now.
2: Hey, Joy, why we still laughing?
4: Is y'all stupid?
2: Every time we get together, we can't even look at each other, boy. We just start laughing for no reason. We just sitting like
3: in
2: that.
3: In the airport.
2: Come on.
3: Seeing each other, catching our flights. We just break up.
2: We are so excited that you are joining us on the One Voyage Cruise. We're going to have so much fun. And what are you most excited about?
3: First of all, you know, I am a Virgin Voyages girl. Like,
2: woo!
3: I have been on at least three cruises with them.
4: Come on.
2: Yeah, I didn't know you was a cruiser like that.
3: Oh, yes, baby, I'm a cruiser. I'm a cruiser because of them. Like, I don't do every cruise, but I will do a Virgin Voyage. Why? Because the food is good. The staff is amazing. Great destinations. I'm telling y'all, you get your money's worth. And it's clean. The rooms are clean.
4: Yeah.
2: Like, oh, yeah.
3: It's very, very nice. But the food, y'all, I'm not even, you know I'm a foodie. Ricky, come on. Ricky, Brett, y'all know I eat.
2: Okay? Yeah.
3: Those restaurants are so good. But the Italian spot is one of my favorites. They have like a good like Asian fusion restaurant. And then you mix that with some good music and some entertainment.
4: Little drinky drink. Woo-hoo-hoo-hoo. What you say?
3: Okay.
4: Now, since you know I'm excited to see you on this cruise this year, I can't wait because we're going to all get to be together. And like you said, the food is absolutely incredible. What are some of your favorite foods while you eat on vacation? I know you mentioned the Asian fusion, but what else?
3: Yeah, okay, so they have this really, really good Italian restaurant. And I'm a risotto girl. I'm a fettuccine alfredo girl. But if you can do a cafe de cafe, if you can cafe cafe me, then you're doing the right thing. And a good fish. Like, if I can find me a good grilled fish.
4: Yes,
3: and some vegetables. And I know we're going, hey, we're going to the Bahamas. Give me a lobster.
2: Come on.
3: A grilled lobster with some melted butter, baby.
4: Come on now. Fresh out the water.
5: Man.
4: Come on.
6: Now, LaToya, I got to ask you. You recently said that you got the gig on Greenleaf because of your hair, because you're a great actress, but also because you stood out because of your hair. And you say you're a cruise girl. You're a Virgin Voyages cruise girl. Two questions. Number one, what you going to do with your hair on a cruise? Like, do you get braids? Do you keep your cool cut? And also, do you play space? Because, you know, actor Mekhi Phifer is going to be hosting a big old space tournament.
3: Okay, so don't take my black card. Because I'm a Uno girl. I'm more of a Uno than a space girl. So don't take my black card.
2: I don't know how to play.
3: I ain't all the way. You know what I'm saying?
4: Me either, girl.
3: As far as my hair, it depends. Because right now I'm trying to grow it out so I can get braids. I don't know if it's going to... I don't know if I'm going to have enough to catch by the cruise for her to catch these braids. That is not... Y'all gonna see me in these in my hair strips walking around, or you gonna see me in some finger waves every day? Don't y'all make fun of me. I'm gonna have them waves going.
4: Let's go.
7: But now, Miss LaToya, now you know. You are a definite sophisticated lady, baby, in the words of Ms. Natalie Cole. So, but when you pack for the cruise, what are the must-haves that you must have in your suitcase?
3: Okay, so for this, especially for the Virgin Voyage cruise, they have a red knight. So you got to wear your red. It's called the Scarlet Knight. So you got to pack your red. But I know with this particular cruise that you guys are doing all kind of themes and stuff like that. Of course, like a cute one-piece, a cute two-piece. Make sure you bring your shower shoes, ladies.

0: I'll say that I am blessed that God has allowed me to share my gifts on so many different stages and platforms, whether it be singing, whether it be acting, and people embrace me. They enjoy it. They're entertained. And I feel like that's why I can't choose hosting. Like Ricky helped me love hosting. That was one of my first hosting jobs, hosting award shows with him. And we acted a fool. And I was like, is every?
1: We did.
0: Every
1: we did.
0: Host like this?
1: Why I still look at those pictures to this day? Why are you pregnant and lay it out on the floor? I'll never forget.
0: I
1: saw those pictures.
0: Oh, no, Ricky, you know what just went viral?
1: What?
0: Guess what just went viral, Ricky?
1: What?
0: The one where we where the Jacksons were in the audience. When I tell you that just went viral like last week or the week before, and everybody was hitting me up because it kind of resurfaced, and I was like, this happened so long ago. I had no baby weight on me. I had one chin instead of three. And I was just small. And it was just so much fun. And that was not scripted. That's how much fun me and Ricky used to have. Like, we would have an idea, and he'd be like, go for it. And that was it.
1: Hey, we have more with LaToya Luggett coming up next. 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

0: got our girl Latoya Luckett in the building. Latoya, now we saw you on the verses with Tank and Tyrese. You can't be biased. Now, who do you think really won this battle?
1: My bro Tank, he took it. He took
2: Come
1: it.
2: Come on now.
1: Because I know, first of all, how much he prepared for it. Yeah. I love Tyrese. I think he's still mad at me. I just saw him at an event and he barely spoke. So I know that there's a little tension, but it's okay. I love you, bro. You know I love you, but I had to show up for my brother Tank. They're both winners. They're both winners in their own right. But that night, I mean, he took it, you know? Yep. He bought folk out. He did great with his performance. They both did. They both sounded great. Like, that was, their bands were amazing. That was just a fun night to celebrate R&B music. So I was so glad to be a part of that.
3: Well, now, Latoya, here's the best question of the day. Now, we all know that you used to be a member of Destiny's Child. So if they had a reunion, would you want to join them?
1: I mean, of course. I mean, being a part of such an amazing legacy and just a phenomenal group of women. Absolutely. But I'm clearing my throat because it's going to probably take a hand of God. But I'm just, you know, if they call me, oh, I'm coming. For sure.
0: That's love good. Brett, I think you should do the lightning round. You ready?
2: Yeah.
0: We got the lightning round. These are quick questions. We can have some fun with this. And I'm just going to sit on the other side and make sarcastic comments. Go, Brett.
2: Oh, Lord.
1: Why did I suddenly become afraid?
2: No, don't be scared, sis. Here we go. Let's go. Would you rather star in a romantic comedy or in an action movie?
1: Ooh, romantic comedy.
2: Can men and women really just be friends?
1: Yes. Yes, I have male friends, associates, all that. Yes, so I believe so.
2: Okay, what is the funniest thing that has ever happened to you live on stage?
1: What is the funniest thing?
2: Yep, the funniest thing. And here he go laughing.
1: I mean, I didn't probably had a pop out of two. A few little malfunctions.
2: Okay. Oh, my God. Right. Okay, at this point in your life, money or love?
1: It's crazy because I got love and I would prefer that over everything because you can have money and you could be miserable. So I feel like love overall, love, support from my family, you know, and I'm with a man right now who I can sit under a bridge with. You know what I mean? I feel like we all, of course, money makes you comfortable, but having no love is the most uncomfortable thing that you could possibly experience. Mm.
0: That's why Gary got all them videos walking around with all them different outfits on. He don't want to see nobody want it.
2: Favorite current comfort TV show?
1: I'm going to say mine, Divorce Sisters.
2: Okay, shameless plug, hey. Favorite pixie cut, color choice, platinum blonde, jet black, or color?
1: Platinum blonde.
2: What is one thing you never travel without?
1: My inhaler, because I'm a nerd.
2: Okay. I remember you had that when we did the play. Do you have a secret hidden talent?
1: I can move my ears.
0: When I see you, you're going to have to show
1: me
0: that.
1: You're going to make me
0: now.
1: Do it.
0: You already know. I'm your brother. I got to see that.
2: Okay, this is the last one. This is the last one. What is your favorite Ratchet song?
0: Wait a minute.
1: Oh, my favorite Ratchet song. I mean, I wouldn't call it Ratchet. Like, I'm from Houston. So I love Lil Kiki. I'm taking the kids to school. Hold on, baby. I'm going to say a Lil Kiki record, but I'll do a Lil Sexy Red too. You know what I mean? It's like one song every time it come on that I'll just be like, uh-oh. Do something to me.
0: Kiss those babies for us. We are so excited, y'all. The One Voice Cruise is going down October the 26th through November the 1st, and you still have time to book your cruise. 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Hughley, Wyclef John, Dougie Fresh, and you can see our girl Latoya Luckett also, and so many others. 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Hey, Latoya, let everybody know how they can follow you.
1: Man, follow me at Latoya Luckett, and that's Latoya with an E, LetoyaLucket. I cannot wait to see you on that water,
0: Can't wait to see you. Latoya Luckett, y'all! Yeah. Morgan Smiley Morning Show coming up.

All right, it's the Ricky Spotter Weekend Jump Off, and that was T.I. with Let Him Know. Hey, make sure you book your cabin for the One Voyage Cruise right now. 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Coming up, you know I'm going to be optimistic this week. I think Gary's going to actually get it right with that word of the week. Coming up next on the Ricky Spotter Weekend Jump Off.

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4: It's time for Terry's Word of the Week.
5: And you know this, man.
6: Boy, that Mama D and that Philadelphia mayor, a city of Philadelphia mayor takes me out every time. It is hilarious. Yeah. I love it. Man, it's time to expand your vocabulary with the Word of the Week. Gary, don't embarrass us today.
7: Well, I did so much practice, but I concentrated on what the word was going to be, and I think I got it without not even a hinge. So, yes, honey, I'm going to plug down, and this week's word, y'all, is guess what? Grandiloquent.
8: Come on, now.
7: That's it.
8: You showed up.
7: Grandiloquent. Yes.
6: Oh, that's two in a row.
7: Yes, because I'm trying to
6: Never before, two in a row.
7: Yeah, but
6: You're going to take you to breakfast this morning.
7: Please do, y'all, because God knows I'm hungry, and I know we got a lot of money around this table. So, yeah, that'll be nice.
8: You're doing your thing this morning, boy.
7: It's grandiloquent.
6: Right. Say it with your chest out. That's what I'm talking about. Yes.
7: Grandiloquent, honey. And it's an adjective. And here's, how it goes. Y'all want the definition?
6: Ready? Yeah, give us the definition. Okay. The definition.
7: The definition. The act of using big or complicated words to try and impress people.
6: Right. Mm.
9: Oh. Okay.
6: And that's called grandiloquent.
7: Grandiloquent. Yes.
6: All right, honey. Then.
7: Yeah. Now, I'm going to use it in a sentence. It bothers me that someone on this staff barely graduated high school, but is grandiloquent in trying to make me sound illiterate, even though I actually obtained a low level, unimpressive college degree. No, I didn't.
6: Where did you graduate from?
7: I graduated from Northwood University, honey, in Cedar Hill, Texas, with a bachelor's in business management. Make no error, honey.
6: Ooh. I thought you went to nursing school.
7: Well, I went to nursing school, too. But then I went on ahead and went to my business degree.
8: Is that college still accredited?
7: Yeah, it's still accredited.
6: Oh, you almost cut. No cussing.
9: What's the name of the school?
7: Northwood, honey. Look it up. Northwood University. And it's all over the country. One is in Florida. One was in Cedar Hill, Texas. And then there's some in Michigan.
8: Do they have a football team?
7: It don't matter what they have, honey. You, honey, didn't even graduate.
6: I see the commercial for that on Jerry Springer.
7: What?
6: The commercial for your school on Jerry Springer show. Like, they run a commercial after somebody get to fighting on Jerry Springer.
7: What is that? Wow.
9: Y'all stop making fun of him because it is mainly known for business and management programs. I just looked it up.
7: No,
9: okay,
8: but is that one still located in Cedar Hill?
9: I don't see that one.
8: See that one.
7: But it doesn't damn matter.
9: It's still in existence,
7: honey. Now tell me which degree you got and where you graduate from again. Oh, okay, I thought not. But anyway, yeah.
8: Well, you showed out today.
7: Well, bitch, honey, well, I got this word right today, boo.
8: Yeah, okay.
6: You did. Hey, we're proud of you, Gary.
7: Thank you so much. I didn't want to embarrass y'all on the first of the week.
6: Gary, if anybody want to congratulate you with the wake-up call, how can they contact the morning show?
7: You can call the show at 1-866-9-RICKY.
6: 866.
7: Oh, why I keep saying once?
6: You the commercial, same commercial that come on after the commercial of your school, Ellen Jerry Spring.
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0: All right, y'all, it's about the morning show. Hey, it is about that time. What up, Beyonce?
1: Hey, good morning, Ricky. Okay, I need everybody. I need you to actually pay attention big time this morning. All right, well, first of all, if you're going to buy any electronics or gadgets or devices, Prime Day is coming October 6th. I know there's already another one. Can you believe it? There was one in July, and now there's another one coming. Well, that's because everyone is trying to beat the holiday rush and get these deals out. So it's hard to think that it's already time to holiday shop. But if you need to get presents and elephant gifts, October 6th, Prime Day is coming. The smart thing to do is go ahead and put stuff in your cart so that way when October 6th comes around, you just got to hit purchase. It's so easy. All right, now, this is huge. There is a new scam warning for everybody out there with your phones. Now, you're going to hear this word. It's called SIM swapping. So what does that mean? People are taking the SIM cards out of my phone? No, it's actually a lot easier for them to do it. Basically, what they're doing is they're going through your mail, they're getting your email passwords, they're getting enough information about you so where they can call the phone company and talk to Verizon and T-Mobile and say, hey, I am Beyonce, and you know, I live at blank, blank, blank, and my phone number, my birthday is blank. And they are convincing the phone companies to change your phone number to the SIM card that they have in their phone. So now when they call the bank or Cash App or anywhere else where they have to give a security code, it went to their phone with that SIM number on their phone number. So
2: what?
1: Wow. These are things that you need to watch out for. If your phone suddenly loses reception, it's not getting calls, you know, you see the little SOS at the top, you want to call your phone service operator immediately to make sure that your SIM card has not been switched over. And if you're one of the people out there that you have an eSIM card, well, you're not safe either, all right? So, you know, ways that you can protect yourself. You need to make sure you talk to your phone company and tell them that you want to make sure that you put a lock on your SIM card. This will help you because you're going to set up a PIN code that only you know, so nobody else can call the phone company, ex-boyfriend, a hacker, anybody, and get those text messages and phone calls to their cell phone, all right? So again, the word that we're learning today is SIM card swapping, and you want to make sure you protect yourself by setting up a PIN code by calling Verizon, T-Mobile, whoever your service provider is today, and locking that card so it can't get switched out. And also, I know a lot of you have hit me up personally. I posted a video, and Gary and Ricky did the video as well, but if you've done the hotel lobby challenge and you're like, how are you guys creating these AI videos? Well, right. My app of the week is the Momo app. Ricky, I love you and Gary. I thought it was so funny.
3: Yeah, man.
4: It was the best one online.
1: I love it. Y'all made me do it with my kids, Chance and Seven. So I posted that the other day. So you could check Gary and Ricky's out and mine out with my kids on Ricky Smiley Morning Show Instagram. But again, if you have any questions, you can always hit me up anytime at Beyonce ATL. And I will be on the One Voyage cruise. So you can bring me your phone. I'll help you. I will dedicate some time.
2: She sure will. She sure will.
1: So make sure you book your cabins now at onevoyagecruise.com. Beyonce. Yes.
2: Why the beat by Dre is like almost $300? Like, damn.
1: I don't like, you know, this is a hill that I will fall on.
5: Me too.
1: Sony has the best headphones.
2: What about
1: ever.
2: The ones that go inside the ear?
1: I love Bose.
2: With the thing that loop over the top of the ear. Now, those are the ones I like.
1: Bose. I love Sony. But Sony, to me, has always had some of the best audio quality. I personally am not a Beats by Dre fan, but that's just my personal opinion. Oh, and side note, if you do have an iPhone, you need to go ahead and get the update because it's got some major fixes. A lot of people's phones are freezing, so make sure you do that right now. Follow me on Instagram at Beyonce8.

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5: 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This is Fat Man Scoop, the undisputed voice of the club. And right now, you're about to be on fire with Rock T. Here we go, turn the shit.

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0: All right, y'all, Rick's Bottom Water Show. Hey, it is about that time to play Battle of the Sexes. Boy, we got a good one today, man. We got Cleveland versus Orlando today, man. We got Nancy calling in from Cleveland, Ohio, listening to us on 93.1 WZAK. Hey, what up, Nancy?
1: What up, Nancy?
2: Hey, y'all.
1: Hey.
0: Happy to have you. And we got Jay from Orlando, Florida, listening to us on Star 94.5. Hey, what up, Jay?
3: What up, Jay?
4: Good morning, show. Good morning.
1: Morning, morning.
0: Hey, we about to play Battle of the Sexes. We about to have us a good time this morning. I think the women won last time. And so here, I'm going to help y'all out. I'm going to ask y'all a bunch of questions, Brett and I. And if you don't know the answer, just say pass or whatever. Don't spend all your time trying to think one question. Think of one question. Just go ahead and say pass or whatever. And we're going to go to the next question. All right? That'll make it real easy for y'all so that give you a better chance to win. Y'all ready?
4: Yes, yep. Sir.
0: All right, let's Nancy, you and I, we're going to go first. All right, let's do it. Here we go. All right, Nancy, how many justices sit on the Supreme Court?
2: 12.
0: No, it's 9. All right, what do you call the box that holds all your supplies when you're going fishing?
2: Oh, pass.
0: Tackle box. All right, in the old school Superman series, what was Clark Kent's girlfriend's name?
2: Oh, dang.
0: Oh, you know this.
2: Pass.
0: Lois Lane. All right, in the American military, what do the letters USCG stand for?
2: Lord have mercy. pass.
0: The United States Coast Guard. What car company has the Four Rings logo on them? Four Rings.
2: Ooh. Is that Infinity or Lord Jesus?
0: Yep, it's an Infinity, but we ain't gonna get a point for it. Anyway, what NFL team? No, I'm just kidding. It's an oddie. What NFL team plays in the Superdome? The Superdome.
2: Dallas Cowboys.
1: Are you kidding?
0: That's the New Orleans Saints, baby. But you know what?
2: Why y'all gave me all these hard questions?
0: You know what I love about you?
1: Because it's the questions that me
0: you woke up. Yeah, don't worry about these questions. You work up with God in your heart, and that's all that matters.
3: What color is green?
2: Amen.
0: And don't ask her nothing else. Don't ask her nothing else. Long as you wake up with Jesus on your mind, these questions ain't going to get you into heaven. You keep being blessed. Go ahead, Brad.
2: Right.
1: Jay, these questions is how well you know women, okay?
4: Yes, ma'am.
1: Okay, are you ready?
4: Yes, ma'am.
1: All right, let's go. Start the clock. Which iconic actress made history as the first black woman to win an Academy Award for Best Actress in her role for Monsters Ball?
4: Halle Berry.
1: Ooh. Yes, indeed. What do you call a long, very thin, tall heel?
4: Stiletto.
0: Oh!
1: Yes. How many Grand Slam singles titles has tennis legend Serena Williams won in her historic career?
4: Is it 12?
1: Nope, it's 23. What does acronym FOMO mean?
0: Hell, we don't know that.
4: Pass.
1: Fear of missing out. What do you call the different layers of fragrance in a perfume?
0: What?
4: Pass.
0: White diamond.
1: Notes. Who made history and earned a Guinness World Record as the youngest executive producer in Hollywood history?
4: Is that my guy? He produced the Oscars.
1: Black woman.
4: I don't know.
1: Marseille Martin.
0: That's why he still got two. He won. Special K, what did he win?
5: All right, sir. Are you ready? Congratulations, my friend. You are the winner today.
0: By
5: the fantastic, amazing, glorious prize pack with every item. I mean every item coming from America's most iconic store, the Dollar Tree. Let's start your winning package off with a roll of sheets of single-ply bathroom tissue.
0: Oh, what?
5: A roll of 1,000 sheets of single-ply bathroom tissue.
0: Well, you're going to need a whole roll per wipe.
5: Yeah, you're going to need that whole roll to clean your ass. All right. You got a 6-ounce glass.
0: Big dog, you heard him.
5: That's right, a six-ounce glass,
0: man. Congratulations.
5: You've also got a 40-pack of mechanical pencil refills.
0: What?
5: The refill? Hope you got some mechanical pencils.
3: The little lead pieces.
5: Yes, sir. And you got a, from Mascot, thin and crispy peanut brittle. 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There
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5: you go.
0: I'm scared to eat that out of Dollar Tree.
5: How about those Toast'em Pop-Ups? 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It's kind of like Pop-Tarts for poor people.
0: What they call them, Toast'em Pop-Ups?
5: Toast'ems, yeah. They're Pop-Tarts for the poor crowd. All right. You got a party pack of yellow party napkins, suitable for luncheon or dinner. There you go.
0: The yellow napkins, damn.
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0: Yeah. 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
5: You got a snack-sized bag of Ring Pops. And finally, from Greenbrier Kettle Club. Yeah.
0: Some Ring Pops.
5: Hey. Yeah, you got Ring Pops.
6: This thing's off the chain, boy.
5: All yeah, right, you put it on your finger and you stick it in your mouth. 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Do you have a man in your life? Here's a $20 gift card to the Men's Wax Spa. With a sign out front says, men are from Mars, women are from Venus. Come in today and let us trim up that... Oh.
2: That was good. Thank you.
0: Congratulations. Hey, Nancy, Jay, thank y'all so much. Shout out to everybody in Cleveland, Orlando, and Star 94.5. Thank you, Jay. Bye. 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
14: Is John, you said serious?
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14: 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John Husted definitely showed us who he is.
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0: weekend jump off, and that was Tone Stiff. And you can catch him live on the One Voyage Cruise. 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The entire Rick and Spider Morning Show will be broadcasting live. 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
0: 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What up,
5: Brett? What up, Ricky? Good morning, everybody. I'm your girl, Brat Tat Tat, and this is the Hot Spot where we bring you music, movies, and more. So let's get on off into it. Now, this is Migos. This is something that the Migos fan have absolutely been waiting for, y'all. Quavo and Offset are teaming up again for the first time in about 5 years. Quavo's upcoming album, Chrome Life, will feature Offset on a song called Away. And this week, they previewed the song together at Quavo's album release party. Check it out.

0: All right.
1: Let's go.
2: Right there. Okay, let's go. Now, in case you missed it, the two have had their share of ups and downs over the years, especially after the death of Takeoff, which affected both of them in different ways. But now, the former Migos members are putting the past aside and getting back in that studio. And that's not it. The group is reportedly expected to release a final Migos album in 2027, featuring previously recorded verses from Takeoff. So congratulations to Quavo and Offset, and rest in peace to Takeoff. All right, y'all, moving on. A new report has came out, and it seems like Diddy is living pretty comfortable where he is. Now, according to NBC News, several men who spent time in Diddy's unit at the federal prison in New Jersey claim that he's been paying other inmates to cook, clean, and do his laundry, make his bed, and give him massages from time to time.
3: What?
4: Wait a minute.
2: Yeah.
5: In jail?
2: His meals include curry chicken, pizza, and empanadas. Sources say...
4: Sources allege
2: that Diddy has access to contraband cell phones, which he reportedly uses to scroll Instagram and social media and view a few explicit images. He also is allegedly has access to alcohol, including a little bit of Hennessy every now and then. A spokesperson for Diddy declined to comment on Diddy's specific situation, but pushed back on the report, saying the media is portraying ordinary prison life as news.
5: Oh, that's ordinary?
2: Nah.
4: You got a little bread,
2: Wow. I don't know if that's ordinary prison life. I was locked up before. I ain't getting no massage.
5: I was thinking massage. Sign me up.
4: Yeah, that's why I hit. That's why I hit the pause button. There.
2: Yeah.
4: You doing the massage?
0: Yeah, Moe Dinkin and stuff like that.
2: The people will cook and clean and do the laundry. That's nothing. They appreciate that. As long as you give them a little something on their books and get that, help them get some food and stuff. They will work to get the things that they need. So, you know, I guess some of those things are kind of normal to me, except the massages. I had never heard about that part.
4: Yeah, no.
3: Strong massages.
2: Yeah.
3: Yeah, boy. Some deep tissues right there, boy.
2: You know what? No.
4: Big worm over there giving you a massage.
0: Bone cracking.
2: We're going to wrap up the hot spot on that, though. Oh, my God.
4: Ooh.
2: If you miss any part of the show, make sure you check it out on the Ricky Smiley Morning Show podcast, available wherever you get your podcast. Shut up, y'all. And you can catch me on my social media at So Brett.
5: Taking over your weekend. It's the Ricky Smiley Weekend Jump Off.

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0: ZAK, the Sand Soup Show Weekend Edition. Checking in. Hey, y'all, it's Damon Williams with Damon. What you think? What's going on, Damon?
1: Hey, what's going on, Sam?
0: You got it, man. What's good?
1: Man, I'm at home right now, so I'm not flying. And thank God for that, because there's been a lot of issues going on with... Matter of fact, a couple of my stories involve flying.
0: Yeah.
1: One, the first of which, Savannah... Savannah James, LeBron James' wife, her best buddy said, you know, we travel together. We've been knowing each other since we was youngins. But I always travel in business class and she always travels in first class. And people had a problem with that. And I don't understand. You can't count another person's money.
0: That's right.
1: Right. And business class is not coach, and coach is not spirit. So she doing all right flying in business class. Now, mind you, people think that Savannah got the bag, so she should foot the tab to bring her friend up to first class, or maybe she should fly back there with her, but they should fly together.
0: Yeah.
1: It don't matter when you're on a plane. If you're flying, you're flying. The plane get there at the same time. Right?
2: Gosh.
1: At least that plane that they was on got there, because there was a second story about two pilots in a plane, and the pilots got into a fight, and one of them had to stab the other one to keep him from crashing the plane. All this shenanigans going on in the cockpit, and we don't know where we back there eating pistachios and drinking beer. I don't realize it's a whole situation. Now, the craziest situation was two other pilots that caught up because they had a relationship.
0: Yeah.
1: And one of them was administering. What? Yeah, you
0: what?
1: Did. So let me explain. It was a man and a man, and one man was in the lap of the other man with his face. I put it that way.
2: Oh!
1: And they opened the door and caught him in the act in the cockpit.
2: Flag on the plane.
0: Whoa!
1: Man, flag on the flag minus L. Anyway, you going. Last but not least, Jasmine Gatt was always fly, so I'm going to keep it with the fly situation.
0: Yeah.
1: On a Different World, and she was the vixen and the beautiful lady in, Harlem Nights.
0: Yep.
1: And now she's on the reboot of A Different World, and some people are going in about her appearance, and I think it's unfortunate, uncalled for, because she's earned stature and status to be respected. You know, we don't all age to say she has less melanin.
2: Wait,
1: so that's bound to be
2: hard
1: to be part of it. The less melanin you get, the quicker you age. You already know if you ain't got a lot of melanin, you start looking avocado-ish. But we love Jasmine Guy. So video vixen from back in the day, Melissa Ford, stepped into this conversation and said, y'all can't be talking about that woman like that because, you know, beauty's in the eye to behold and all these things. But it's always the person that's got something, the advantage, that has a philosophical response, like rich people saying money ain't everything.
0: Yeah.
1: You a lie. Have Melissa Ford gonna say beauty in the eye of the beholder? Trust me, if she didn't have that face, she wouldn't be discussed. But that's another story. I hear the music, man. I'm finna get out of here, but before I go, I gotta say, might not be right, might not be true, but that's what I think. Money ain't everything.
0: All right, David.
1: See you when I look at you.
0: Yes, sir.

0: up, party people. Thank y'all for listening to the Rick Smiley Morning Show. Make sure you wake up with us bright and early Monday morning.
1: Yes, sirs. I'll keep you updated on what's going on in the news and the front page. And Gary, you ready for the word of the week?
2: Yes, ma'am. Of course I'll be ready, honey. I will also be expanding your vocabulary. And you know, honey, I'll be pouring some piping hot celebrity tea with another fabulous Kahlua of the day.
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6: Z to the AK, same silk. 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PNC Fairfax Connection. Yeah, pulling up and touchdown, man. 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ZAK, we here to one. But pull on up, touchdown with us, man, and have a wonderful time. Family Fun Day. PNC Fairfax Connection has been giving back for years. As I mentioned, 14 to be exact. 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

0: 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Touchdown with your boy. Just in case you didn't know, Brother Antoine Seawright. What's up, brother?
1: Damn, it's a treachery sore spot weekend for the U.S. economy. The jobs report came out, only added 29,000 jobs in September. That's well below the 80,000 expected. On top of that, there were downward revisions. In other words, they made edits to the July report. The July jobs came out to only 10,000, and the August came out to only 133,000. Unemployment rate ticked up to 4.2%. Here's the biggest sore spot about the jobs economy. Wage growth only grew 3% in the past year. That's a five-year low, and that's been wiped out entirely by 3.4% inflation. And let me tell you why I'm sharing all this with the good people of Northeast Ohio. On day one, the president promised to lower inflation, to wipe out the debt and deficit, and he promised to lower the prices for everyday Americans on almost everything. But here's what we've gotten. We've got interest rates the highest they've been in, what, I think 6 years at 7%, unemployment rate high, inflation is up from where Joe Biden left off. And here's the other fact. The savings account for most Americans fell to 4.1%. That's the lowest in 4 years. Now, when we say all these numbers, most Republicans are going to say, oh, that's Joe Biden's fault. This has absolutely nothing to do with Joe Biden, but everything to do with Donald Trump. And the last point I want to leave with you this weekend, Sam, is that consumer sentiment, that means people's feelings about going out to purchase things in the economy, fell to the lowest it's been since 2014. That includes the once-in-a-century pandemic where everybody was feeling flabbergasted and exhausted. Even the consumer sentiment now is worse than it was during the pandemic. This economy, Magonomics, has been a failure. That's why we've got to vote these people out in November.
0: Yeah. Early voting, remember, guys, starts next week. It starts on the, what is it, 16th?
2: Yes, October 6th.
0: October 6th, early voting starts. You have until the 5th. If you're not registered to vote, get your behind up and go register to vote. What's wrong with you?
2: Right now.
0: Yeah, do it. Well, Antoine, appreciate you.
1: Thank you, Sam.
0: We'll be right back, y'all.

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4: Right, 931 ZAK is a P and C. That's right, connection. 14 years, Dan. 14 years.
5: 14 years of the PNC Fairfax Connection annual celebration, giving love back to the community for allowing us to be a part of the family and be here to provide all the services, all the support, and all the love, too, man. I just love that you guys are here, too. I appreciate that. You know, we got free food up in here. We got free food. We got music. We got activities for the whole entire family. So I'm hoping that everybody bring their mamas, cousins, sisters, and everybody and their brothers to come out here and have some fun at the PNC Fairfax Connections annual celebration. 14 years running.
4: Man, this is awesome, man. Like you said, giving back. What does it mean to give back? How does it feel to give back? To see the kids come in, the folks come in, they use the resources.
5: Man, it moves my heart, man. Knowing that we give out, that PNC Bank does this free community resource center that provides free workshops for financial education, workforce development, small business, community services, STEM programs for kids. We do it all around, all year round, 365 days a year. But seeing them come here to take advantage of our wonderful free program, I love this. I love the annual celebration, but it's the people that make the celebration.
4: Just like that. Get here, man. 931 ZAK right here on Carnegie. We are here until like about, how long y'all here? To 3?
5: Oh, we 11 to 3 today. Yeah.
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0: ZAK Silk, Texas police say they've never seen anything like this before. A man finds $128,514 in two bags at the ATM, and he turns it all in. Every penny, every cent. What would you do?
1: Well, the way the world is set up now, you know, they pick a bull and that everybody, they watching that.
0: Yeah.
1: But the testing comes before the hanging. That's what I'm saying.
0: You say what?
1: The testing comes before the hanging.
0: Oh, okay, okay, okay.
2: Okay.
0: All right.
1: That's my bag from God.
0: That's your bag?
2: You said that was mine. That was for me.
0: Y'all know what I would have did? I would have, just because I know it's probably the camera, mm-hmm. I just would have act like I didn't, like, I would have, like, bumped it and like, where bump it where it can just fall in my window without me touching it.
2: Right. Whatever. They gonna follow you to your house just the same.
1: or if I got a hanger in the car, get that hanger and reach out the window.
2: Better go get a mask.

0: ZAK Silk, what up?
1: Good morning, Simon Kenyon. What's going on?
0: You got it, man.
1: Hey, yeah, I'm going to take a trip, man. You know, I got everybody going, man, and some ain't going to be able to fly first class. They're going to have to fly in the back, man, and, you know, and when we get to the airport, and my pickup will be waiting on me, and, you know, I just see them at the resort.
0: Mm-hmm.
1: You know, that's the, you know, that's just the best way to, you know, to move around. I mean, pay for what you got. You know, you want to fly first class, first flight card. If you can't afford it, sit back there. We're on the same trip.
0: Yeah.
1: You know, matter of fact, I might get back there and come, you know, come to the bathroom back there, you know.
0: Oh.
1: Once they tell us we ain't got to sit down no more, I'll come back there and chop it up with you for a little while.
0: And then you go back up front to your comfortable seat.
1: Then I go back to my comfortable seat. Then I bring you some snacks because, you know, they got everything up in the, you know, first class, you know. So I might, you know, tell me what you want. I'll send it, you know, bring it back there to you.
0: Later, D.
1: You know, I'm just keeping it 100, man. You know, hey, man, you know, everybody ain't on the same status, man. So, you know, and it ain't knocking nobody, you know, but hey, man, just pay for what you can, you know, deal with what you can deal with, you know.
0: Yes, sir. ZAK Silk, what up?
2: Yeah, this sounds shit.
0: Talk to me.
2: Hey, Sam, how you doing, buddy?
0: You got it.
2: Hey, look, I want to come in about the LeBron James wife.
0: Yeah.
2: Hey, man, LeBron cheat too, dog. So those are the ones in the family. Like husband, like wife.
0: You said what?
2: I said LeBron's cheap too. You ever heard that?
0: No.
2: Like husband, like wife, dog.
0: Oh, okay. So you say, how you know he's cheap?
3: Right.
2: Hey, dog, that's what all his boys be saying.
0: Who?
2: I mean, all his boys.
0: All his boys say that.
2: Yeah, that's man. Cassie.
0: Yeah.
2: Cass, I'm playing ball with him and stuff like that. I've heard Cass say that about him.
0: Well, that's why.
2: I don't know personally, but I heard his boy. Hey, what can I say?
0: Well, that's probably why he still got all that money. He's keeping
3: it. He's still keeping a few dollars now. He ain't giving it out to everybody.
2: That's it, dog. Hey, Sam, but all on the top, it depends on, man, what you make, dog. You know what I'm saying? If you're a billionaire, then you should cover your buddy. If he's your best friend, you feel me?
0: Yeah, I got you.
2: Okay, dog. Thank you.
0: Right. Yes, sir.

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1: On the streets. It is PNC Fairfax Connection, ZAK. We are here on a family fun day. Yeah, we talking about getting our celebration on. They celebrating 14 years of being in the community right here on 83rd and Carnegie, man. So touch them down. Families are here. We got free food going, man. Yes, we do. We got free lemonade. We got the popcorn. We got the music. We got a live concert. We got games. And it's all a family vibe, man. So stop on by and come see us. Get your line dance. They line dancing everything right now. PNC Fairfax Connection giving back to this great city of Cleveland. This is what we do. So love to see you, man. Come on by and get some of this delicious lemonade. You got some wings up in here. Mama's Deli is up in here getting it in, man. So touch on down with us and have a wonderful time. PNC Fairfax Connection, 14 years, right?
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1: All right, text 93 tickets, all one word, to see Anthony Hamilton. Anthony Hamilton, October the 17th at the Playhouse. We got you this weekend. Sam Silk right here on ZAK.
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0: Yeah, it's the Samsung Show, Weekend Edition. Police in Texas says they never seen anybody give back or do anything like this before. A man finds $128,514 cash, turns it all in.
1: Good morning, Silky Sam.
0: What's happening, beautiful?
1: And the beautiful lady with you. I would have, the flock cameras would have followed me all the way to South Carolina. I would have never stopped. They would have never. I would have kept the pedal to the metal. Oh, my goodness. But see, that's why things don't happen like that for me. Because I found $1,000 at an ATM about 2 years ago, and the envelope was just on the floor, and I was behind in my bills at that time. And I looked up to the sky, and I said, oh, Lord, thank you, Jesus.
0: What did you say?
1: I said, oh, Lord, thank you, Jesus.
0: Yeah, that's a ghetto blessing.
1: I paid my, yes. So that young man, he missed his blessing.
2: Oh,
1: he really did.
2: He messed
1: up. Because that was meant for him.
2: I love you for that.
0: Oh, man, I needed that today. I needed that one.
1: That was meant for him, and he blew it. He blew it. That comes along every blue moon, every one lifetime, where you find $100,000?
0: $128,514.
1: He was a foolish man.
2: Oh, goodness.
1: And he probably was struggling, and his heart, unfortunately for him and his family, was in the wrong place. Because if he would have been thinking about his family, about his, I know he's probably thinking spiritually, but that was a blessing from on high. No.
2: He messed up.
0: Ooh, a blessing from all high, she said.
2: Wow.
0: Perfect.
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0: Hi, ZAK. What's going on, man? PNC Fairfax Connection. We are up in here, right here on 83rd and Carnegie, man. Getting it in, having a good time. They are celebrating 14 years. 14 years in the community, man. We got live music. We got free food. You heard me right. Free food, activities, and games. We're getting our line dance on. The concert starts in just a bit, so you definitely want to come on out for the concert. I mean, some wonderful, wonderful talent right here from our beautiful city of Cleveland, Ohio. And then you can register to win all these prizes, man. I mean, they got everything over here, man. So come over here and check us out, 83rd and Carnegie. Now, the raffle, we need you all to make sure you all have, you fill out your raffle tickets. That ends at 1:45 because we got to get a winner before we get up out of here. So come on over and get some of these free T-shirts. It's free food, free lemonade, popcorn, the whole nine. And we are celebrating 14 years right here in the community. 931-Z-to-the-AK. It's PNC Fairfax Connection.
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0: 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It's going down October 26th. What's going on, man? Steve Brown, what up, man? Comedian Steve Brown with news that nobody else can use.
1: Sam, I just heard the interview with the caller, and I feel bad for him. He gave y'all a whole soap opera. You know why? Because he lied. He lied, Sam. He's a liar. He's a cheater. He cheated the listeners by lying to them. As a matter of fact, he was lying down while he was lying. He's a liar. Sam, I'm back.
0: Yes, sir.
1: With more Steve Brown news that nobody can use. This is allegedly living like a king in prison. Did you hear that? Diddy allegedly turned his prison stay into a VIP experience with fancy meals, contraband, cell phone, which he uses the cell phone to show off new pictures of his exes. He got inmates doing his chores, and he getting Chinese massages. I don't know where he get a Chinese boy from, but he getting them. Inmates clean Diddy's toilet and bathroom before he uses them, and prepares meals including pizza, curry chicken, and empanada. Yeah, he lit it up. He gets high-end liquor smuggled into the prison by guards. One dude admitted that he drank Hennessy with Diddy. Now, let me just break this thing down. Okay. They stay eating good.
0: Mm-hmm.
1: They all doing whatever he want them to do.
0: Uh-huh.
1: He's showing news on his cell phone.
0: Yeah.
1: He got a poor Chinese boy giving them massages, and they all drinking. Sam, I don't know about you, but that's a setup. Diddy think he's slick, literally. This sounds like another freak out. That's what it is. It's about to be another take that. Another P. Diddy pounding is about to be another one of them things. And you know what? Can't nobody get mad because Diddy thought he told you he wasn't going to stop. And that's it for me, Sam. Listen, y'all can follow me on Instagram and TikTok, Comic Steve Brown. And you can follow me on Facebook, Comedian Steve Brown. Sam, I'll talk to y'all Monday.
0: Yeah.

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8: Is John, you said serious?
9: People living in poverty are just not very, they're not very experienced at navigating the real world. Right. I remember talking to one young lady who said, well, I don't really know how money works at a grocery store, because she grew up and has lived all of her adult life using SNAP cards to buy groceries. And so you literally have to teach people how to budget.
8: John Husted really said that. How is he supposed to represent me when he looks down on me? I would like to tell John Husted, growing up on SNAP made me the woman I am today. When I was struggling, I had no choice but to navigate the world. That's how I survived. John Husted definitely showed us who he is.
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That's the Sounds of Blackness with Optimistic on 93.1 WZAK. I'm Kenya Brown. That's how we're going to kick it off on this Saturday afternoon. I have music from Usher and Prince on the way after Pharrell.

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That's Tupac. 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I'm Kenya Brown, hanging out with you on this Saturday afternoon. And I got to start off saying happy birthday to all my Libras out there, because the love of my life, Mr. Reno Brown, he is a Libra. He's my favorite Libra, and his birthday is tomorrow. So happy birthday to you, honey. I love you. And if you are celebrating a birthday, then happy birthday to you as well. But guess what, y'all? I know you hear the music. I have a chance for you to win a pair of tickets to see Anthony Hamilton and special guest Lila James. They'll be in Cleveland on Saturday, October 17th at Playhouse Square. 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But I don't want you to miss out on anything. 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And follow your girl, I'm Kenya Brown Live, on Instagram and TikTok. And if you're on Facebook, I'm Kenya Brown, the one with that Cavs championship hat on. And coming up, around, let's say around 2:40. Well, Diddy, he is said to be living like a king up in jail, and I'll tell you what's going on with that whole situation in just a minute. Plus, I have music on the way from Olivia Dean and Lauryn Hill. Don't go anywhere. It's 93.1 WZAK.

That's Lauryn Hill. Everything is everything on 93.1 WZAK. I'm Kenya Brown, and coming up, Diddy. Well, he is living VIP, getting massages and special meals and all of that. That's what they're saying in jail. And I'll tell you what they're doing about it in just a minute. Plus, I have music on the way from Monica after this new one from Dave Hollister. It's called Voodoo.

0: That's Monica Angel of Mine on 93.1 WZAK, Cleveland's best mix of R&B and the home of the Ricky Smiley Morning Show. I'm Kenya Brown, and I guess there's no honor amongst prisoners, I guess, because Diddy is said to be living like a king in prison, and they also saw him with some contraband, a cell phone, and they got a nice little video of him using the cell phone. He was smiling, looking at the pictures and everything. They said he has nude pictures of an ex-girlfriend on this phone, and also they said he's getting Chinese massages. Now, I don't know if this is from a Chinese person or just a Chinese technique, but they also said that he has men making his bed, doing his laundry, and cooking his meals, and he's getting some special meals. Plus, they're cleaning up the bathrooms, all the stuff that, of course, a billionaire probably would not like to do, but they are also saying that he got smuggled in a little Hennessy, and somebody told, they dropped a dime saying that, yeah, I drank with him, and so they're saying that he is dropping thousands of dollars into the commissaries of the inmates, pampering him, and, you know, he's getting a little help from the outside, but now, well, he's in the hole. He's in solitary confinement because of the contraband. You can't have a cell phone just randomly in jail, but hey, he's a billionaire. Epstein, he was taking flights. He was signing himself out of jail, so hey, I mean, that's what billionaires do, I guess. I don't know, but coming up, I'm music on the way from Beyonce and Tony. It's 93.1 WZAK.
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That's Jodeci. 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I'm Kenya Brown, and coming up around 3:20, Rick Ross, well, he was arrested for an alleged battery of his ex-girlfriend. I'll tell you what she said went down in just a minute. Plus, a music on the way from Stevie Wonder and music after Method Man and Mary J. Blige. I'll be there for you.

0: That's T.I. Let Him Know on 93.1 WZAK, Cleveland's best mix of R&B and the home of the Ricky Smalley Morning Show. I'm Kenya Brown, and Rick Ross, well, he ended up turning himself into police on Thursday, and he was arrested on two battery charges after an ex-girlfriend called the police on Tuesday and claimed that he had been violent with her. Now, she also admitted that this incident, it happened about a month ago. Now, she said that she was sleeping in the home that they shared, and he woke her up in a jealous rage over a photo that she was tagged in on social media, and she said things turned physical. Now, she said Rick questioned her about lying to him and slapped her in the face and then accused her of being involved in a relationship with someone else, and every time she denied it, he struck her. Now, the woman said that Rick struck her in the chest several times, choked her to the point where she could not breathe, grabbed her by the ponytail, and slammed her against the wall. Now, Rick, he voluntarily surrendered to police, but he did not talk about the allegations. He did say that he was not guilty to both charges, and he was released. But when he went before the judge, his attorney was trying to play the celebrity card, saying that he wouldn't be safe. He needed to be released from jail, and everything needed to be expedited because of his fame and his concerns for safety in jail, in which the judge in the case said that, well, I have no idea who you are, and she said you'll be treated fairly just like everybody else. All right, but coming up, I have music on the way from Montel Jordan's and Bruno Mars. Don't go anywhere. It's 93.1 WZAK.
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1: Let's pause for prayer. Dear God, ruler of the entire universe, I thank you. I love you, and I praise your holy name. Throughout these uncertain times, I will always depend on you for comfort and direction. You are my rock, my refuge, and my unshakable hope. Even when the world around me shifts direction, you do not change. You are the constant in my life. When I am fearful of what tomorrow may bring, I'm relieved because I know that you are with me, because you and you alone are God. Strengthen my heart, steady my thoughts, and know that I place my confidence in your mercy and grace. In all ways, I acknowledge your existence, and I pray that you will bless my life, my family, my friends, my loved ones, my co-workers, and even those who may even wish me ill. For with you, only goodness is ever present and everlasting. Hallelujah and amen.
2: Is John, you said serious?
3: People living in poverty are just not very, they're not very experienced at navigating the real world, right? 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
2: 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That's how I survived. John Husted definitely showed us who he is.
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4: I'm Sherrod Brown, running for Senate. I approve this message.
5: Paid for by friends of Sherrod Brown.
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Bruno Mars, that's what I like. I'm 93.1 WZAK. I'm Kenya Brown, and coming up in about 10 minutes, well, a drug shipment from Costa Rica that was seized and brought to the U.S. to be destroyed had people doing the side eye, and I'll tell you why. Plus, I have music on the way from Miguel and Tank after Mariah.

0: I like that new one. That's Tank with a Yes on 93.1 WZAK, Cleveland's best mix of R&B and the home of the Ricky Smalley Morning Show. I'm Kenya Brown, and you know what, y'all? Y'all are so cynical. It's not me. It's y'all, because Costa Rica has sent 45 metric tons of seized drugs to the United States aboard a U.S. Air Force plane, and the entire load is set to be destroyed on American soil. Now, they're saying that this is about 99,000 pounds of narcotics that is supposed to be taken off the table in one trip. Now, the cargo was drugs that Costa Rican authorities had collected over several months of raids and busts carried out with the help from the DEA. Now, the reason the seized drugs are being destroyed in the U.S. instead of Costa Rica comes down to money. Now, Costa Rica's Attorney General, Carlo Diaz, said that the budget limits kept the country from handling the destruction on its own, burning or chemically destroying tons of narcotics. They said it takes special facilities, and I guess those facilities are over here. Now, they're saying that the cocaine that was in this shipment was worth about $1.25 billion, and that left a lot of people just asking a few questions like, sure it's going to be destroyed. But coming up, I have music on the way from SWV and some Michael Jackson. Don't go anywhere. It's 93.1 WZAK.
1: Hey, y'all, what up? 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I want to drop.

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That's Michael Jackson, Remember the Time, on 93.1 WZAK. I'm Kenya Brown, and coming up around 4:20, well, there was a lot of conversation had about friendships after Savannah James. Well, she was talking with her bestie about how they traveled differently, and it caused a lot of commotion. I'll tell you what happened in just a minute. Plus, I have music on the way.

0: That used to be my kids' favorite song, Naughty by Nature, Hip Hop Hooray, on 93.1 WZAK, Cleveland's best mix of R&B and the home of the Ricky Smalley Morning Show. I'm Kenya Brown, and Savannah James, the wife of LeBron James, well, she made her own headlines this week because her and her bestie, April McDaniel, they were in a sit-down video from Boardroom that was released on YouTube, and it was titled How Savannah James and April McDaniel Balance Friendship, Money, and Entrepreneurship. Now, it sparked a lot of conversation about friendships and how people would handle their friendships if they had a lot of money like Savannah James, and what would they do? Because somewhere in the conversation, the topic of friendship and money arose. Now, according to April McDaniel, she explained that she and Savannah, they talk about the topic a lot. They said they're not delusional about the fact that two lifestyles exist, but she said that Savannah has been accommodating to where she is. So when they plan trips together, she said she knows that she just can't do it at the drop of a dime because April said, I'm on a budget, so we're plotting and planning. And also, she said that even when they do travel together, she doesn't feel the need to fly in first class along with Savannah because, you know, she's in business class. That's what her budget can afford. Now, a lot of people were saying, well, if Savannah's a billionaire, then of course you would foot the bill for your friend. And some people were saying, listen, these are grown people and Savannah is not responsible to upgrade her friend's travel at every turn. So it sparked a lot of conversation back and forth. I'm sure those conversations will continue, but I have music on the way from Tim's and 702. Don't go anywhere. It's 93.1 WZAK.
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at 7:02 of Missy Elliott with Stilo on 93.1 WZAK. I'm Kenya Brown, and coming up in about 10 minutes, Spike Lee, well, he's about to put some hands on a fan, and I'll tell you why. Plus, I have music on the way from Color Me Bad after

0: That's Color Me Bad. I want to sex you up on 93.1 WZAK, Cleveland's best mix of R&B and the home of the Ricky Smalley Morning Show. I'm Kenya Brown, and when we see Spike Lee, he's usually happy, smiling, or something like that. But one fan almost caught those hands in an exchange ahead of Game 2 of the 2026 American League Division Series playoffs. Now, they were at Yankee Stadium, and the New York Yankees, they were playing the Boston Red Sox. And Spike Lee, I guess he was having dinner with friends or whatever before the game, and one fan came up and asked him how he felt about Palestine. Now, this is according to the people that were at the table or around Spike Lee. Now, I guess things went extra left when this guy who was filming Spike Lee as he was at dinner and asking him these very divisive questions, well, the guy said, F Palestine. Now, that, I guess that was a straw that Spike Lee wasn't willing to take, because they said Lee jumped to his feet from his seat and they said he had to be held back, saying, why'd you come over to me? So I guess he was not down for the games that day. All right, so you got to leave people alone, especially when they have a private time eating dinner. You don't know what kind of bag they're going to come out of. But I don't want you to miss out on anything. Make sure you follow us on our social media at 93.1 WZAK. And follow your girl, I'm Kenya Brown Live, on Instagram and TikTok. And if you're on Facebook, I'm Kenya Brown, the one with that Cavs championship hat on. Till next time, don't give up, don't give in, continue to strive to win, and always be yourself, because everyone else is taken. Thanks so much for hanging out with me. I'll be right back here Monday morning starting at 10 a.m. with the Sam Silk Show, so make sure you tune in then. Ahmad Crump is going to take you through the rest of the evening. I want you to have a wonderful, wonderful weekend, and happy birthday again to Reno Brown, all right, and all my Libras out there. Have a good weekend, y'all.
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Uncle Charlie can't live without you. 91CAK, Cleveland's best mix of R&B and the home of the Ricky Smiley Morning Show. What up, Cleveland? Your boy Crump on a Saturday. Thank y'all for rocking with me. We got a great show for you on the way. We're going to talk about them Cleveland Browns in just a couple minutes. Yes, sir. 3-1, first place. First time since 2023. We ain't going to overreact, but we got a lot to get to, man. We got, of course, we got that great R&B on the way. Chris Brown, Bryson Tiller. We got Tupac. We got Rude Boys next, but right now.

it's a trip. I love the way she licks her lips. See me jocking, put a little twist in her hip.

101 WZAK, Cleveland's best mix of R&B, and the home of the Ricky Smiley Morning Show. Your boy Crump hanging out with me on a Saturday, going all the way to 8 p.m. until DJ Hazmat Scratchmaster L takes over for that Saturday night house party. Hey, man, them Cleveland Browns, a couple days ago, Thursday night football, Pittsburgh Steelers tried to invade the city, and they got sent back to the Steel City with an L, 27-24. Game-winning field goal by Andre Schmidt with like 10 seconds left. How y'all feel about them Browns, man? I mean, you know, a lot of fans, including myself, was kind of tough on them. A lot of fans, including myself, wanted to see Shador in there. Coach made a decision. He put in Deshaun to start the season. And surprisingly, he's played competent football. He's played competent football. Made a couple mistakes here and there, but what quarterback doesn't? And yeah, he's taking care of business, man. 3-1. I'm not going to overreact. I'm not going to say they're going to go to the Super Bowl and stuff like that or whatever. But they're playing a fun brand of football to watch, and I think slowly but surely, Deshaun is getting the city back into his hands. So we're going to see how that play out next week when they play against the New York Jets. They off this week because they won on Thursday. So more music on the way coming up. Rude Boys followed by next ZK.

0: up, party people. Thank y'all for listening to the Rick Smiley Morning Show. 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
1: Yes, sirs. I'll keep you updated on what's going on in the news and the front page. 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
2: Yes, ma'am. 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
2: Is John, you said, serious?
3: People living in poverty are just not very, they're not very experienced at navigating the real world, right? I remember talking to one young lady who said, well, I don't really know how money works at a grocery store, because she grew up and has lived all of her adult life using SNAP cards to buy groceries. And so you literally have to teach people how to budget.
2: John Eustead really said that. How is he supposed to represent me when he looks down on me? 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That's how I survived. John Eustead definitely showed us who he is.
3: People living in poverty are just not very, they're not very experienced at navigating the real world.
2: I don't know what it feels to be spit on, but I bet it's a lot like that.
4: I'm Sherrod Brown, running for Senate. I approve this message.
5: Paid for by friends of Sherrod Brown.
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0: 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Thank y'all for rocking with me each and every weekend right here at 93.1 WCAK. Hey, man, November 15th, Rocket Arena. It's going down, man. 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
4: Is John, you said, serious?
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6: 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I approve this message.
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2: Now keep in mind that I'm an artist, and I'm sensitive about my issues. So y'all be nice about it. All right. Sisters, how y'all feel? Brothers, y'all all right? Man. See how y'all groove today.

Erica Badu with Tyrone. ZAK. Yes, sir. More music on the way with your boy Crump on this Sunday. Ashanti is coming up with Baby. We got DeBarge coming up with I Like It. But right now we got Neo. So Sick. ZAK.

0: Hey, your boy Crump on a Saturday. We're going all the way to 8 p.m. until DJ Hazmat Scratch Master L takes over for that Saturday night house party. Hey, man, I want to give a huge shout out to Cleveland Heights High School class of 1996. Celebrated 30 years yesterday. I graduated from Cleveland Heights in 1994. But they called and they asked me to MC a game night that they had yesterday. Shout out to my girl Sharan Marshall, who hosted the event at her dance studio over on Larchmere. And yeah, man, it was a great time, man. A lot of people from class of 96 showed up. 30 years later, man, they still hanging strong, man. We did some Name That Tune. We did some Finish the Lyrics. We did all types of great stuff. And, we did some Martin trivia. And one of the students there, well, she didn't graduate in 96, but she was there. I thought I knew a whole lot about Martin, and she absolutely killed the Martin trivia that I came up with. So yeah, man, shout out to the entire class of 96, man, who did their thing. And 30 years later, congratulations for making it this far. So more music on the way coming up in just a couple minutes. Kehlani followed by Idina Howard, ZAK.
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Adina Howard, Freak Like Me, 91ZAK, Cleveland's best mix of R&B and the home of the Ricky Smiley Morning Show. We got more music on the way coming up in just a couple minutes. I got that Brownstone coming up, If You Love Me. But right now, we got Richest by Money Long, ZAK.

0: on If You Love Me on 93.1 WZAK, Cleveland's best mix of R&B, and the home of the Ricky Smiley Morning Show, your boy Crump on a Saturday. Really appreciate y'all rocking with us each and every week right here at 93.1 WZAK. Hey, man, who's trying to go to this one voyage cruise, man? It's the last call. We got just a few cabins left. You know Sam Sugar's going to be on there. It's the One Voyage Cruise Party with a Purpose on Virgin Cruises. Just call 214-495-1963 right now and get your last call price before they are all gone. And, you know, Virgin Voyages, that cruise ship is off the hook already because it's no kids whatsoever. 21 or over is only permitted on this boat. So it goes down, man. You know we're going to have a party. So go out, go to the website, WZAKCleveland.com, and get more information on how you can get one of the final cabins that are left for the One Voyage cruise Party with a Purpose. So we got more music on the way coming up in just a couple minutes. Mary J. followed by Usher, ZAK.
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3: 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I know this is something I gotta do, but that don't mean I want to. 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

Lauryn Hill, Doo-Wop, That Thing, ZAK. Crump on a Saturday. More music on the way coming up in just a couple minutes. Olivia Dean is letting you know you're the man that she needs. Juvenile backing that thing up. George Clinton with Atomic Dog. Shout out to the good brothers of Omega Psi Phi, man. A lot of my friends are members of that fraternity, so shout out to them, man. I know they're going to be hopping when that song come on, when they're listening. But right now, Carl Thomas, I Wish, ZAK.

0: the home of the Ricky Smiley Morning Show. Your boy Crump on a Saturday. Hey, man, November 3rd, 1 month from today, man. We got midterm elections, man. We need everybody to get out there and make your voice heard and go vote, man. Listen up.
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0: Hamilton, I'm cool on 93.1 WZAK. That's going to do it for your boy Crump on this Saturday, man. Happy birthday to my sister Tia, man. Me and my wife about to go out there and hang out with them for her. I ain't going to tell her age, but happy birthday to you, sis. And me and my wife about to head over there in just a couple minutes. Believe in God because God is love, man. DJ Hazmat is up next with that Saturday night house party. Until then, join me tomorrow, 4 to 7. Until then, Cleveland, peace.
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